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3: Here's your B94 forecast. Lows around 45 tonight under mainly clear skies. Partly cloudy skies tomorrow, high of 71. Slight chance of rain showers tomorrow night, 50. Mid-70s Wednesday with a slight chance of rain showers. Warmer Thursday with highs in the upper 70s and thunderstorms possible. From the Weatherology Weather Lab, I'm meteorologist Jennifer Wojcicki on B94. Currently, it's 55 degrees.
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5: 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What's happening today is coming up.

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We've been certified as the number one hit music station and the winner of this year's All Your Favorite Songs Award. Here, have another. 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

0: Sienna Spyro. Hey, it's Hayden, and it's sad news today. Emerging artist Oliver Tree, 32-year-old artist, died in a helicopter collision over Rio with five others as well. He was known for hits like Miss You, did some collaborations, including KSI's Voices, Mid-World's First World Tour, trying to perform on all seven continents. It was a bold dream, and it's been cut short. I'm Hayden. And that's music news. 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
12: Here's your B94 forecast. Lows around 45 tonight under mainly clear skies. Partly cloudy skies tomorrow, high of 71. Slight chance of rain showers tomorrow night, 50. Mid-70s Wednesday with a slight chance of rain showers. Warmer Thursday with highs in the upper 70s and thunderstorms possible. From the Weatherology Weather Lab, I'm meteorologist Jennifer Wojcicki on B94. Right now, 52.
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0: Should we just go ahead and give the World Cup to Germany? Let's cover today's matches coming up. It's Tayo Cruz, Dynamite.

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We think American football is the most watched worldwide. That is simply not true. I bet you've got a good guess. It's coming up. 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
5: Here's your B94 forecast. Lows around 45 tonight under mainly clear skies. Partly cloudy skies tomorrow, high of 71. Slight chance of rain showers tomorrow night, 50. Mid-70s Wednesday with a slight chance of rain showers. Warmer Thursday with highs in the upper 70s and thunderstorms possible. From the Weatherology Weather Lab, I'm meteorologist Jennifer Wojcicki on B94. Currently, it's 48 degrees.
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1: News. I'm Ted Linder. President Trump says the U.S. and Iran have reached a ceasefire deal. Vice President J.D. Vance on Hannity tonight for an exclusive interview discussing why, when it came to negotiating with the Iranian government, this time was different.
2: What's different about this than previous iterations of the Iranian government, previous negotiations, is one, the president's negotiating from a position of strength, but number two, we're actually talking directly to them.
1: President Trump says the Strait of Hormuz will fully reopen as part of the deal. In the crash of a B-52 bomber under investigation after the plane went down at Edwards Air Base in Southern California today.
3: Eight people on a routine test mission crashed shortly after takeoff around 11:20 a.m. Pacific time, revealing initial indications are that the crash was not survivable. Videos circulating online show a black plume of smoke near the airfield.
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4: Here's your B94 forecast. 45 overnight under mainly clear skies. Sunshine mixed with clouds at times. Tuesday, daytime highs approaching 71. Slight chance for showers. Tuesday night, lows dip down to about 50. Partly cloudy skies. Slight chance for showers. Wednesday, with highs in the mid-70s. Thunderstorms likely and highs in the upper 70s on Thursday. From the Weatherology Weather Lab, I'm meteorologist Jennifer Wojcicki on B94. Currently, it's 46 degrees.

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Hey, it's Hayden, and it's great music. That's what I bring. Bring Your Love, the new Madonna with Sabrina Carpenter on the way. Here's Mr. Know-It-All, the new one from Teddy Swims.

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0: Bruno Mars' biggest hit? Well, it used to be Uptown Funk. 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

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Oh, and did we mention the sessions are free? So, how about another? This is B94. Oh.

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1: News. I'm Ted Lindner. The crash of a B-52 bomber under investigation after the plane went down at Edwards Air Force Base in Southern California.
2: 8 people on a routine test mission crashed shortly after takeoff around 11:20 a.m. Pacific time, revealing initial indications are that the crash was not survivable. Videos circulating online show a black plume of smoke near the airfield.

0: is Kristen Goodwin. President Trump says the U.S. and Iran have reached a ceasefire deal. Vice President J.D. Vance on Hannity on Monday night for an exclusive interview discussing why, when it came to negotiating with the Iranian government, this time was different.
1: What's different about this than previous iterations of the Iranian government, previous negotiations, is one, the president's negotiating from a position of strength. But number two, we're actually talking directly to them.
0: President Trump says the Strait of Hormuz will fully reopen as part of the deal. 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
2: Here's your B94 forecast. 45 overnight under mainly clear skies. Sunshine mixed with clouds at times Tuesday. Daytime highs approaching 71. Slight chance for showers Tuesday night. Lows dip down to about 50. Partly cloudy skies. Slight chance for showers Wednesday with highs in the mid-70s. Thunderstorms likely and highs in the upper 70s on Thursday. From the Weatherology Weather Lab, I'm meteorologist Jennifer Wojcicki on B94. Currently 47.

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2: Fox News, I'm Sue Gossman. The White House has not yet released details of its agreement to end the conflict with Iran. Fox's Peter Ducey reports from Geneva, Switzerland.
3: President Trump says this deal is better than the last one.
4: The Barack-Hussein-Obama deal. And when I terminated that, it was very important because it was a road to a nuclear weapon.
3: Officials say the U.S. has not unfrozen any Iranian money, but Iran could soon see sanctions lifted.
2: Senate Democrats introducing the Make More in America Act. Minority Leader Chuck Schumer says the goal is to compete with China.
5: Invest in American manufacturing to create jobs, lower costs, strengthen our national security, and build a more resilient economy.
2: The Air Force says eight people aboard a B-52 bomber crashed in Edwards Air Force Base in California on Monday, all believed to be dead. 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
6: Here's your B94 forecast. 45 overnight under mainly clear skies. Sunshine mixed with clouds at times Tuesday. Daytime highs approaching 71. Slight chance for showers Tuesday night. Lows dip down to about 50. Partly cloudy skies. Slight chance for showers Wednesday with highs in the mid-70s. Thunderstorms likely and highs in the upper 70s on Thursday. From the Weatherology Weather Lab, I'm meteorologist Jennifer Wojcicki on B94. Currently 47.

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Always make good choices. And it sounds like you're off to a good start. 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

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Even your doing nothing moments deserve a great soundtrack. This is B94.

0: 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Thanks for listening. I'm Kendall. I've got Fugees and Ed Sheeran next.
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1: News. I'm Ted Lindner. California Governor Gavin Newsom says the Justice Department's investigating his family.
2: The probe is based on whistleblower complaints related to Newsom and his wife's personal finances. Now, the case is apparently being handled by the U.S. Attorney's Office in Sacramento. The governor remains defiant, saying today that the president is, quote, coming after my wife, Jen.
1: Fox's Kevin Cork. Don't comment from the Justice Department. And President Trump says the U.S. and Iran have reached a ceasefire deal. Vice President J.D. Vance was on Hannity on Monday night for an exclusive interview talking about why, when it came to negotiating with the Iranian government, this time was different.
3: What's different about this than previous iterations of the Iranian government, previous negotiations, is one, the president's negotiating from a position of strength. But number two, we're actually talking directly to them.
1: President Trump says the Strait of Hormuz will fully reopen as part of the deal. 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

0: partly cloudy skies overnight with a low of 45. High of 71 Tuesday. Partly cloudy Tuesday night, slight chance for showers. Lows dip down to about 50. Highs around 74 Wednesday with a slight chance of rain showers. Thunderstorms likely 79 on Thursday. From the Weatherology Weather Lab, I'm meteorologist Jennifer Wojcicki on B94. Currently, it's 47 degrees.
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1: Fox News, I'm Sue Guzman. Vice President J.D. Vance detailing what will happen to Iran if the proposed peace deal with the U.S. falls through.
2: Their economy has been in a free fall for a very long time. So you combine the president's leverage that he's put on them, you combine the new leadership, and you combine the fact that their economy is in shambles. And I think that they see there's a real opportunity here to turn over a new leaf so long as they do the right thing.
1: Vance on Fox's Hannity. American and Iranian officials meet in Switzerland Friday to sign a temporary deal to end the conflict. A B-52 bomber carrying 8 people crashes at Edwards Air Force Base in California Monday, killing everyone on board. Colonel James Hayes.
3: This was a mixed crew. This was a mixed crew of military, government civilians, and government contractors supporting this test mission.
1: Boeing confirms 2 of its employees were among those on board. 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
4: Here's your B94 forecast. Partly cloudy skies overnight with a low of 45. High of 71 Tuesday. Partly cloudy Tuesday night, slight chance for showers. Lows dip down to about 50. Highs around 74 Wednesday with a slight chance of rain showers. Thunderstorms likely, 79 on Thursday. From the Weatherology Weather Lab, I'm meteorologist Jennifer Wojcicki on B94. Currently 46.

We'd like you to know that we are just talented human beings playing the hottest hits made by other talented human beings. Sorry, no AI here. 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
1: News. I'm Ted Lindner. President Trump says the U.S. and Iran have reached a ceasefire deal. Vice President J.D. Vance on Hannity Monday night for an exclusive interview. Discuss why, when it came to negotiating with the Iranian government, this time was different.
2: What's different about this than previous iterations of the Iranian government, previous negotiations, is one, the president's negotiating from a position of strength. But number two, we're actually talking directly to them.
1: The president says the Strait of Hormuz will fully reopen as part of the deal. In the crash of a B-52 bomber under investigation after the plane went down at Edwards Air Force Base in Southern California.
3: 8 people on a routine test mission crashed shortly after takeoff around 11:20 a.m. Pacific time, revealing initial indications are that the crash was not survivable. Videos circulating online show a black plume of smoke near the airfield.
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4: Here's your B94 forecast. Sunshine mixed with clouds at times today, with daytime highs approaching 71. Chance of rain showers tonight, lows dip down to about 51, partly cloudy skies. Slight chance for showers tomorrow, daytime highs approaching 74, sunshine mixed with clouds at times. From the Weatherology Weather Lab, I'm meteorologist Jennifer Wojcicki on B94. Currently, it's 44 degrees.
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Oh!

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1: 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Stick around for One Republic and Imagine Dragons and have a great day. 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

0: Joey and Lauren in the morning. 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
1: Fox News, I'm Sue Guzman. An Iranian official telling state TV that the end of the conflict with Iran includes an end Israel's occupation of Lebanon. That's something Israel says it will not do. Vice President J.D. Vance detailing what will happen to Iran if the proposed peace deal with the U.S. falls through.
2: Their economy has been in a free fall for a very long time. So you combine the president's leverage that he's put on them, you combine the new leadership, and you combine the fact that their economy is in shambles. And I think that they see there's a real opportunity here to turn over a new leaf so long as they do the right thing.
1: Vice President J.D. Vance detailing it. He spoke there on Fox's Hannity. American and Iranian officials meet Friday in Switzerland to sign the deal. And G7 leaders opening summit talks with a packed agenda today. It includes ending the war in Ukraine and addressing the Middle East crisis. 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
3: From the Laurel Media Newsroom, I'm Johnny Marks. St. Mary's City Council met last night and accepted the resignation of City Manager Joe Fleming. Fleming recently hired as the DuBois City Manager. He takes over that position on July the 6th. Meanwhile, the council appointed two co-city managers in the interim. Budget talks continue in Harrisburg this week, and State Representative Martin Kauser said Governor Shapiro's plan means more spending than what's being brought in.
4: So we continue to push back and say we shouldn't be spending more money than what we're bringing in. We need to be responsible with the taxpayer dollars, and that's what I'm going to continue pushing for. And hopefully we will have a final budget by the end of the month.
3: State Representative Martin Kauser. Department of Conservation and Natural Resources Secretary Cindy Adams Dunn announced that DCNR has installed new and expanded accessibility tools across Pennsylvania's state parks.
5: And we've also added new communication supports like the board that you see right here, because accessibility isn't just about the physical. And here at Callens Gap and at some of our other parks, as you heard earlier, the communications boards are helping a lot of people with limited speech, people that have hearing differences, or even language barriers, to be able to express their needs.
3: The Harrison and Muriel Dower Stackpole Family Fund recently awarded $7,500 in grants to the Jay Township Volunteer Fire Department to purchase 15 new pagers for its members. A new granting cycle is now open for qualified organizations with an application deadline of July 15th. The Elk County Historical Society will be again hosting their annual Strawberry Festival. The festival will be held on Friday, June 19th, and will take place at St. Leo's Church. The event begins at 4:30. That's the latest from the Laurel Media Newsroom.
6: Here's your B94 forecast. Lots of sunshine today with daytime highs approaching 71. Chance of rain showers tonight, lows level off around 51, partly cloudy skies. Sunshine mixed with clouds at times. Tomorrow, slight chance for showers. High temperatures reach up to 74. From the Weatherology Weather Lab, I'm meteorologist Jennifer Wojcicki on B94. Right now, 43.

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5: Here's your B94 forecast. Lots of sunshine today with daytime highs approaching 71. Chance of rain showers tonight, lows level off around 51, partly cloudy skies. Sunshine mixed with clouds at times tomorrow, slight chance for showers, high temperatures reach up to 74. From the Weatherology Weather Lab, I'm meteorologist Jennifer Wojcicki on B94. Right now, 43.
6: 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When you're sad, the lyrics pick you up. And when it's payday, you go shopping. Yeah, we understand. Don't worry, we'll be right here when you get back. This is B94.

I've realized there are two types of people in this world. And I don't know. I feel like there's pros and cons with both, but it has to do with hotels. And I saw this and I feel it in my soul. There are two types of people at hotels. There's no in between.

0: There's no like, oh, I go back and forth. Sometimes I do, sometimes I don't. There are people that when they are leaving a hotel and they're leaving for their trip or they're done, they either check out, they go, they bring their cards, they go to the front desk, they say, hi, checking out. Room 218. Yeah, thank you. Yeah, here's your cards. Can I get a paper receipt? Thank you. And then there's those that just leave. Because guess what? When you leave a hotel on your last day, they check you out. They email you your receipt. If you leave your cards in a room, I'm sure they figure that out and recycle them and do whatever.
1: It feels illegal, though. I don't like it. And I'm one of those people. When we leave hotels, I don't know what to do. Because you're like, oh, we just leave. And I'm like, what do you mean we just leave? You're like, just put the keys on the counter. And I'm like, well, why? And you're like, because we're leaving. We're checking out. And I'm like, but do we need to say? Like, I feel like I need to talk to somebody and look at them.
0: Why?
1: And be like, hey, I'm leaving. Goodbye.
0: The only thing is if you're leaving way earlier than checkout, they say when you check out, at least it lets them know, hey, you can clean this room now. But guess what? Do you know how many times on my last day of a hotel, I've gotten a housekeeping knock? And I'm like, oh, we're still here. And they're like, okay, we'll come back.
1: Yeah, that's right? I get it. But also, I'm like, I can't just walk. It feels illegal. Like, leaving a hotel. You know those when people talk about things that feel illegal, but they're not illegal? That's what feels illegal
0: not
1: to me.
0: Not checking out.
1: Is just leaving a hotel room, just leaving it.
0: So you like standing in line in a lobby when some people are checking in or there's just people with general questions, and then you go up and you go, we're checking out. They give you your room, and then they'll say, do you want a receipt? And probably, I bet you say, oh, no, it's fine. And then they go, have a good day.
1: I wouldn't say I like it. I just feel like it's part of my duty as a guest, like saying goodbye. It feels like an Irish goodbye to the hotel.
0: I love the feeling.
1: And so like if we were at a friend's house, now I guess I'm not like friends with the concierge, but like if we're at a friend's house and we decide to leave, I always make my rounds and I say goodbye and thank you for having
0: me.
1: And
0: I'm like, I dip out.
1: But then what's the difference when I'm at a hotel? I'm like, don't you say goodbye to the front desk? Thank you
0: What saves time? So is that what you say? You say thank you for a nice day? Thank you for a nice day.
1: I don't know.
0: Thank you. I appreciate it. The only thing I've seen in your defense about checking out is they say if everyone checked out, then people could check in earlier because more people would get their rooms cleaned faster because they've let them know they're gone. But I don't know
1: just
0: if that's true
1: duty.
0: Because from what I've experienced, housekeeping just starts the rounds and they start the rounds and you just have to tell them,
1: maybe
0: hey, we're still here.
1: Changed over the years, like how they do it, like the process. I'm not exactly sure, but there are two types of people. Those people that either check out or they don't and they just leave. Also, people that completely make a slob of themselves in hotel rooms and then others that are organized.
0: Yeah.
1: People that unpack, people that don't unpack. Like, there's so many different things with hotels. I'm an unpacker. When I go to a hotel,
0: the weirdest thing.
1: If it's more than one night, I will unpack. I put my clothes in the drawers.
0: Those drawers never get cleaned.
1: I set out all my toiletries on the countertop. I put everything out where I want it. I get my chargers where I want them to be. I make myself at home because I feel so disoriented and so disorganized and sloppy if I don't unpack. I can't live out of a backpack. Everything gets unfolded and it's like hard to find anything. I lay it all out.
0: Yeah, that's the weirdest thing. I do not need to use those dresser drawers that have never been washed, never been cleaned.
1: So you'd rather just like rifle through your
0: bag? That's what traveling is. Traveling is, no, hold on. You got your stuff in your bag. And then as you move throughout the days you're staying, you move stuff to the office chair. A lot of times we'll have that little desk with a chair.
1: Yeah, and then you have clothes just draped over.
0: Yeah, and then you put your shirts all there, and then you got a pair of underwear in the corner of the room. That's living, baby. That's living.
1: Nah, it makes me feel messy. I hate it.
0: Yeah, how about this? Next time we go to a hotel, I'll let you check out, or even when we check in, and you say, what's the point of checking out? What are the pros and cons? And maybe they'll be like, oh my gosh, it helps us a ton.
1: Okay, so next time we're in a hotel, let me check out, make me feel better, and you have to unpack your stuff.
0: Deal. Okay. It's Joey and Lauren.
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13: Here's your B94 forecast. Lots of sunshine today with daytime highs approaching 71. Chance of rain showers tonight, lows level off around 51, partly cloudy skies. Sunshine mixed with clouds at times tomorrow, slight chance for showers, high temperatures reach up to 74. From the Weatherology Weather Lab, I'm meteorologist Jennifer Wojcicki on B94. Right now, 43.
14: It's Joey and Lauren. The phone jigs is coming up. You're excited for your Disney cruise, but actually on the phone you booked a This Knee cruise, which is a cruise for people that have had knee surgeries. It's a bonding time, yeah.
15: This knee cruise.
14: This knee, not Disney. And the phone jinx is next on Joey and Lauren.
7: No, no, we're not needy. We just like it when you pay attention to us. 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

0: It's Joey and Lauren, and let's get to the phone, Jenks. So Jennifer and her family are going on a Disney cruise. They're very, very excited. We were reached out to by her friend Marissa because she says her friend's kind of freaking out because she hasn't gotten a lot of emails with more information. So she's like, oh, I am
1: so you
0: literally
1: book a cruise
0: like,
1: and you don't hear anything
0: I'm like,
1: about it.
0: I don't know if I deleted it, but she's like, I don't see any emails. So perfect. This is a great time for us to call from the cruise line saying, hey, you booked a this knee cruise, not a Disney cruise. A this knee cruise is a cruise for people that have had any knee surgeries and it's a time to bond. I'm not joking. Well, we made it up, but she thinks she's now going on a this knee cruise, not a Disney cruise. And it's the phone jinx.
2: Hello?
0: Hello, is this Jennifer?
2: Yeah, this is she.
0: Jennifer, hi. It is Curtis over with Cruise Lines. How are you?
2: Great. Oh, my gosh. Hi, Curtis.
0: Yes. Hey, I just want to let you know you've probably been awaiting some stuff, confirmation and all those details. Those will be coming on the way, but I just wanted to give you a couple more details. I know you recently booked a cruise with us, so I know you're excited.
2: Yes.
0: I mean, honestly, if I'm a little biased, but I think the Disney cruise is awesome. It's a chance for anybody that's been through, you know, the tough walk of knee surgeries and knee replacements. It's a unique one, but it's a fun way to bond. So we're excited to have you a part of it, and I think it's going to be just a great time. So, hello?
2: I haven't had a knee. I don't really see how, like, a Disney cruise or a knee replacement are the same thing.
0: The reason, you don't have to have a full knee replacement, but it's for anybody that's had any knee work done. They bond over, you know, your knee replacements or knee surgeries. That's what the This Knee Cruise is all about. So we're excited about it for you guys.
2: The Disney Cruise. I haven't had a knee replacement.
0: No. Sorry, ma'am. We've got you booked for the This Knee Cruise because you booked over the phone, right?
2: Yeah, so the Disney Cruise. You know, like Goofy, Mickey Mouse.
0: No, I get you. We definitely offer those, but I've got you down for the This Knee. No, you booked a This Knee Cruise. Now, the This Knee Cruise is a

0: we only do one week a year. What? And it's for anybody that's been through knee surgeries. It's a bonding time. You know, you get to do a cool exercise. What do you mean, no?
1: What is a this knee cruise? I'm pretty sure, like, everybody on the planet Earth wants to go on a Disney cruise.
0: I know, but when we have a Disney cruise, but you booked a Disney cruise.
1: Why would I do that?
0: Well, because
1: it makes no sense.
0: Well, we offer it, and it does make sense. It's for anybody that's been through major knee surgery. I mean, it's a band of brothers, really.
1: You never asked me if I'd been through a major knee surgery. Like, why would I be calling in for a freaking this? What is a this knee cruise? Who celebrates that they had a knee replacement?
0: Well, millions of people all around the world suffer from knee injuries every single day, and so the this knee cruise, which is what you booked. I mean, I don't know why you're acting all weird about it. The this knee cruise is all about, hey, look what you've been able to do with this knee. Not Disney, it's this knee.
1: I'm not trying to be, like, rude about people with knee replacements.
0: Sure,
1: thank you.
0: I wanted to go sip
1: a cocktail next to Belle and the Beast.
0: But instead of that, think about being able to move it.
1: Can you just change the confirmation to the Disney cruise with a D, like Walt and the Mickey Mouse?
0: With your dates, that's all booked out, but the this knee cruise, believe it or not, has a lot of availability. So you'll be able to get pretty much anything you want on the this knee cruise. I would say just try it out. I mean, your kids will probably love it. We do offer free knee braces when you board the ship. Free knee braces, free resistance bands to build that strength. That's on us. So you're welcome.
1: Find a Disney cruise. I use all of my vacation days on this.
0: You're saying instead of, smelly mascots, kids running around everywhere, another Toy Story movie, you want to choose that over bonding over everyone that's overcome obstacles in their life with major knee replacement surgeries. That's what you're telling me right now.
1: Yeah, it's my kid's 10th birthday.
0: Okay, and now you can tell them, hey, kids, if you ever have a knee injury, we've got a support group here. What better message is that to a 10-year-old?
1: But I don't really think a 10-year-old is going to be able to relate to a knee injury. I feel like maybe that should have been clarified to me, like that I was getting a knee brace and not time with Donald Duck.
0: That makes sense. You know what? And I think your friend Marissa, it totally makes sense to her because she reached out to us because this is Joey from Joey and Lauren, and this is a phone jinx. And you're definitely not going on a this knee. Yeah, this is a prank. You are definitely going on a Disney cruise, not a this knee cruise.
1: Oh my God. You know,
0: I actually think you handled it pretty well. I mean, you weren't going to go on it, but we're messing with you. Your friend set you up. You're sitting there going, what is a this knee cruise? You know, it's for all those people trying to bounce back from those knee surgeries.
1: Oh, my gosh. I should have known. You know, she does crap like this all the time.
0: That's what she said. She says she messes with you quite a bit.
1: Oh, my God. How is this a thing?
0: There's a lot of weird cruises out there, but we made this one up. There is not a this knee cruise. But we just gave an orthopedic surgeon a great idea, I think.
1: Yeah.
0: Yeah, absolutely. Maybe. Well, enjoy your Disney cruise, all right?
1: Well, I still don't have the confirmation, so hopefully that is actually booked.
0: I would check your spam folder for that one, all right? It's-

0: you purposely bought it.
1: Yeah, because it's not something I would ever wear.
0: Yes. This.
1: Yeah, and in fact, Amazon, if you were smart enough.
0: Do you feel bad?
1: Yeah, no, I'm turning a page. I'm not doing it anymore.
0: It's dishonest.
1: It's dishonest. I'm not doing it anymore. I'm a new man. I'm a new creature.
0: Same.
1: And so I've decided that I'm not going to do that stuff anymore, though it's so tempting. It's so tempting. Because now, Amazon will take anything back. They don't care.
0: I'll tell you what I've never done. I've never purchased something, left the tag on, hid the tag on purpose.
1: My buddy did that.
0: Nobody spill anything on me.
1: Yeah.
0: You know, like, I'm returning this. No. I mean, the leather jacket thing, I was like, yeah, I'm going to return it. But I knew, okay, he's going to school. If it gets messed up, if he rips it, if it gets dirty, yeah, I won't send it back. But the fact that it was,
1: you know,
0: and by the way, Lauren he took it back off when he got to school and hung it in his little locker cubby.
1: Lauren,
0: so he didn't wear it.
1: Lauren sent it back and said, this got ripped and chocolate milk on it. What the heck is going on?
0: Markers and finger paint? Like, what happened?
1: My buddy did that. We went to a football game, and he's like, I want to fit in. Bought a jersey, left the tag in the sleeve.
0: Jerseys?
1: Was very mindful, and then returned it to the pro shop after the game. Literally took it right back to him and said, oh, my bad, this is the wrong size. I even think he left a little early to go return it so the game wasn't over.
0: Oh, my gosh. You know what? I would have intentionally, like, spilled a beer on him or something. Yeah. Like, spilled nacho cheese on him. Oops.
1: No, because I'm sitting there and I'm like, I'm a sucker for all that. So I go in the shop and buy all the crap. Yeah. And I never wear it again. And that is Tell the Truth Tuesday. It's Joey and Lauren.
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1: Here's your B94 forecast. Lots of sunshine today with daytime highs approaching 71. Chance of rain showers tonight, lows level off around 51, partly cloudy skies. Sunshine mixed with clouds at times tomorrow, slight chance for showers, high temperatures reach up to 74. From the Weatherology Weather Lab, I'm meteorologist Jennifer Wojcicki on B94. Currently, it's 44 degrees.
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0: News. I'm Gianna Gelosi. President Trump and Iran's lead negotiator signing an agreement to end the war and reopen the Strait of Hormuz, but the specific terms of the deal have not been released. But
1: we know that the agreement calls for a ceasefire on all fronts, including Lebanon. U.S. officials say Israel will be allowed to respond if attacked by Iran-backed Hezbollah.
0: Fox's Trey Yings. There's set to be a formal signing ceremony in Switzerland Friday, where nearby world leaders are gathering for the G7 on the agenda, meeting with Zelensky of Ukraine about ending the war in his country.
2: It's been 4 years of war now. The president, though, going into this meeting, seemed very optimistic about bringing this war to an end. He said that maybe we can do something. So perhaps that is the momentum he's feeling from the Iran deal, but he seemed optimistic going into this meeting.
0: And that is Fox's Aisha Hosni reporting. 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
3: From the Laurel Media Newsroom, I'm Johnny Marks. St. Mary's City Council met last night and accepted the resignation of City Manager Joe Fleming. Fleming recently hired as the Dubois City Manager. He takes over that position on July the 6th. Meanwhile, the council appointed two co-city managers in the interim. Budget talks continue in Harrisburg this week, and State Representative Martin Kauser said Governor Shapiro's plan means more spending than what's being brought in.
4: So we continue to push back and say we shouldn't be spending more money than what we're bringing in. We need to be responsible with the taxpayer dollars, and that's what I'm going to continue pushing for. And hopefully we will have a final budget by the end of the month.
3: State Representative Martin Kauser. Department of Conservation and Natural Resources Secretary Cindy Adams-Dunn announced that DCNR has installed new and expanded accessibility tools across Pennsylvania's state parks.
5: And we've also added new communication supports like the board that you see right here, because accessibility isn't just about the physical. And here at Callan's Gap and at some of our other parks, as you heard earlier, the communications boards are helping a lot of people, people with limited speech, people that have hearing differences, or even language barriers, to be able to express their needs.
3: The Harrison and Muriel Dower Stackpole Family Fund recently awarded $7,500 in grants to the Jay Township Volunteer Fire Department to purchase 15 new pagers for its members. A new granting cycle is now open for qualified organizations with an application deadline of July 15th. The Elk County Historical Society will be again hosting their annual Strawberry Festival. The festival will be held on Friday, June 19th, and will take place at St. Leo's Church. The event begins at 4:30. That's the latest from the Laurel Media Newsroom.
6: Here's your B94 forecast. Lots of sunshine today, with daytime highs approaching 71. Chance of rain showers tonight, lows level off around 51, partly cloudy skies. Sunshine mixed with clouds at times. Tomorrow, slight chance for showers. High temperatures reach up to 74. From the Weatherology Weather Lab, I'm meteorologist Jennifer Wojcicki on B94. Currently, it's 44 degrees.
7: Second hour of the show. Here we go. Good morning, Lauren. How we doing? You right there?
8: Having pants problems. A personal problem. My pants are riding up when I sit and they're driving me nuts.
7: I have never
8: folds around.
7: True story. I've never met someone that has more pairs of jeans than you, but wears the least percentage of them.
8: I just got rid of almost every pair of jeans that I own.
7: You must have,
8: I didn't have any.
7: There was just a stack,
8: none
7: and I'm like, I see you wear two of them.
8: None of them fit me. Okay, thanks for bringing it up.
7: No, don't say it like that. They've gotten too big.
8: Yeah, they have. So I got a couple new pairs of jeans. I think what I've realized, I'm not a jeans person. I've been in leggings so long.
7: I'm not a jeans guy either.
8: I've been in leggings so long that it's like, it is a formal for me to put on jeans. Yeah. And I'm wearing jeans today, so I'm just having some personal problems.
7: But I will tell you, I found a company that does stretchy jeans and like really stretchy. And that's a game changer. So, but now I need another pair, and I don't like the price of them. So if anybody has a promo code, I'd appreciate it. All right, let's get trending stories up next.
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0: sleep rituals. So some people identify as insane, slumberstitious, or they believe that there are specific practices that are ensuring your perfect sleep. 76% of people say they strictly follow nighttime routines, which is me, and a lot of your different bedtime habits. Some people sleep farthest away from the door. They're superstitious about that. They have to sleep on the right side or the left side. They have to use two pillows. They have to have a top sheet. And I'm like, oh my gosh, this describes me to a T. I have to have a top sheet. I have to sleep farthest away from the door. I do have to have two pillows, and I have to have my eye mask. I have to have my earplugs. I have to have my mouth and nose exposed so I can breathe perfectly. I can't cover that, but I have to cover my ears. It's a weird thing.
1: Great times.
0: I have to have chapstick on and lotion on my hands, and I have to drink like 3 sips of water before I go to sleep.
1: Yeah, I've seen, I mean, your nightstand alone. Like, you have stuff on there. I'm like, what, are you going to just wake up and start playing solitaire? Like, I don't know what you expect to happen in the middle of the night.
0: Are you slumberstitious?
1: No, I have brushed my teeth. Maybe. That's maybe. It. Brush my teeth and take out my contacts. And the brush your teeth really depends. Weekends, optional.
0: God, disgusting.
1: No, I'm just kidding. But that's it. Like, I have an eye mask, but I'll be honest. Like, it does, if I forget it, I'll live. You know, and then I just, I don't know. I warn you. I say it might be a snoring night. It might be a non-snoring night. Lately, it's been a lot of snoring nights. Yeah.
0: Well, there you go. People are slumberstitious. I'm one of you. And those are some of your trending stories.
1: It's Joey and Lauren.
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0: Here's your B94 forecast. A mix of clouds and sun today, with daytime highs approaching 71. Partly cloudy skies tonight, chance of rain showers, lows level off around 51. Sunshine mixed with clouds at times tomorrow, slight chance for showers, daytime highs approaching 74. From the Weatherology Weather Lab, I'm meteorologist Jennifer Wojcicki on B94. Right now, 44.
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5: Here's your B94 forecast. A mix of clouds and sun today, with daytime highs approaching 71. Partly cloudy skies tonight, chance of rain showers, lows level off around 51. Sunshine mixed with clouds at times tomorrow, slight chance for showers, daytime highs approaching 74. From the Weatherology Weather Lab, I'm meteorologist Jennifer Wojcicki on B94. Right now, 44.
6: Joey and Lauren, Makeup or Breakup is coming up next. What is on Ryan's phone?
7: Yeah, and why is it a huge turnoff for Courtney? It's next on Joey and Lauren.
1: Roses are red, violets are blue. We play your favorites and the ones you forgot about, too. This is B94. Oh!

0: It's Joey and Lauren. It is Makeup or Breakup. Ryan is with us. Ryan has been out a couple of times with Courtney, from what I understand.
1: Yeah, more than once. And that's where the frustration, I think, lies the most for Ryan. Because he's like, okay, one date could be a toss-up, but multiple dates, now I feel like I've invested, you know, feelings in this and nothing. So
0: yeah, so Ryan, welcome to Makeup or Breakup. Thanks for joining us. Can you give us the rundown with you and Courtney?
2: So, yeah, you know, like you basically, like I told you, you know, we've gone out already a couple times, and now, and it's been great both times. I'm really confused what happened this last time, because I haven't heard back from her, and I thought everything went really well. So just would like some clarity here.
1: Yeah. What did you guys do on your last date?
2: We just went out to dinner, okay. And then drinks after, and yeah, like the date went on, so mm-hmm. wasn't anything that ended abruptly or the date was cut short. So okay. Tried thinking of what it could have been, but
1: well, and that's annoying really too, because it always feels like a good sign if the date goes long. You're like, oh, this is going well. She's feeling what I'm feeling, and then nothing.
0: Okay, so
2: and like I said, this is the second date, so it's not like, you know, it was the first time meeting each other.
0: Right. Yeah, it's not like, oh my gosh, right? I knew kind of right when I met him that this wasn't going to work out. No, I mean, you clearly built at least something to get another date. So we'll play a song. We'll come back. We'll call Courtney, okay?
2: Thank you.
0: Yeah, you bet. Ryan with us. Courtney is coming up next with Makeup or Breakup. It's Joey and Lauren. I had a

0: It's Joey and Lauren. It is Makeup or Breakup. So we talked with Ryan. Super nice dude. Says, I'm a little confused because I've gone out twice with Courtney and now she's not talking to me. So it's like, okay, it's one thing if it's just one, if it's one date and I get ghosted. That just clearly means, hey, you know what? When we met in person, didn't feel the vibe, but now he's very confused.
1: Well, there was a vibe felt because he's like, the last time we saw each other, we went on kind of a long date. Like, we had dinner and drinks after, and it, like, lasted most of the night. And so he's like, that's a good sign, I thought. And now it's just complete ghost.
0: So let's chat with Courtney.
2: Hello?
0: Hello, is this Courtney?
2: It is. Who's this?
0: Courtney, this is Joey and Lauren in the morning radio show. How are you?
2: Okay.
0: Good. Hey,
2: what can I do for you?
1: Well, maybe you can give us a little bit of information if you don't mind. We're actually calling you about Ryan. Ryan gave us your number and he told us about a couple of dates you've been on. Hopefully that's ringing a bell. You know who we're talking about?
2: Oh, wow. Yeah. Kind of, but I wasn't expecting to talk to a radio station about this. So
0: it's what it's what we do. We've been doing it for years where we try to help people and figure out what's going on. So did Ryan do something, say something? You found somebody else? Like what happened?
2: Okay, if I'm being honest, Ryan has a screensaver on his phone of himself.
0: Okay.
2: And it, like, totally gave me the ick. I just thought it was really, really weird and kind of, like, narcissistic. Like, most people have a photo of, you know, the mountains or, like, a beach that they've gone to. And he just has a picture of himself. And it really threw me off. It's just...
1: So okay. you see weird. This on a date. You see his phone light up or something. I'm imagining this is what happened. Take us through that. You see... his phone light up, you see his wallpaper, and now immediate turn off because it's himself?
2: Yeah, it was just like a, I don't even know, you know, just like a photo of his face that he wanted to look at himself. It was very weird.
1: Like zoomed in on his face, like straight up? Or like is he standing at like a beautiful architectural something during travels?
0: I don't care if it's his nostrils, it's him. I'm so confused. So let me just get this straight. Is this a guy thing or is this just anybody? Any individual person can't just have themselves as a wallpaper on their phone?
2: It's weird.
1: I wouldn't put myself as my wallpaper.
0: Well, it's your phone. Why wouldn't your phone show your body or your face?
1: Most people, and I don't mean to cut you off, Courtney, but when you say most people, it's like their wallpaper is, some sort of beautiful landscape or their children or their pet or
0: he is a beautiful landscape. Maybe that's what he's saying. I don't know.
1: I mean, I guess it's his phone. He can do whatever he wants.
0: Mine is my family. And yes, I mean, there's my face.

0: Oh, no. Ugh, I'm looking at myself. Oh.
1: So if you're on it, it's okay when you're with other people.
0: No, I think it's okay to you're be on it at all. Matter. I think okay. if it was me in a room standing in the corner, that could be my wallpaper. Courtney, Ryan is actually with us on the other line. So we have a chance to at least get an explanation. Courtney. Sorry, Courtney. Ryan, she doesn't like your wallpaper.
2: I guess not. I guess I have to change my wallpaper. I mean, literally, my backdrop on my phone is, you know, it's a photo of me when I felt like I was my best, at my best, my fittest, and it's something I'm working on myself to get back to that. Oh, okay. So I have it as like a form of motivation, but it's not like she has to look at my phone. It's not like, yeah, so I don't know. That's funny to me, but...
3: But it's like a selfie of you in a mirror. Like, it's, like, kind of weird.
2: I guess. I mean, like, I just gave you contact, so hopefully that...
3: I said it.
0: So it's motivation. Yeah,
1: Courtney, what's on your wallpaper?
3: It's a picture of a beach from, like, a hike that I went on with some friends. There's no one in it. It's just landscape. It's just really pretty.
0: Okay, so it's a beach. Okay, so Ryan, maybe he views his abs as rolling hills. I don't know. I mean, I'm not saying Ryan's shirtless. I haven't seen the photo.
1: Joey's like, let me see the photo. Yeah. Ryan,
0: Courtney, we pay for another date if you want to go out. Is this still, even hearing his explanation, you still say no?
3: I mean, his explanation does help a little bit, but I don't know.
1: People are so picky these days.
0: Yeah, okay.
3: It's just weird.
0: All right, well, we'll let you go. Sorry, Ryan. Ryan, don't change a thing, man. You know, just zoom it in even more on your face. Make it real awkward.
2: Someone will love it.
0: I guess so. That's Ryan and Courtney. It is an interesting conversation. My wallpaper is constantly my family. Now, if I was at a football game, a legendary game, or a big moment, and my phone, and it was just me
1: standing on the field.
0: Why
1: or whatever.
0: Can't that be my long screen?
1: This is so funny though, because I recently had dinner with one of my friends, and she has one of those wallpapers that like constantly cycles through. So like every time your phone lights up, it's a new wallpaper, and it's like every 4 or 5, it's like her. And she goes, oh, I hate when that one shows up because it's just me and I don't want anybody to think I'm weird.
0: Hey, y'all got to have more confidence in yourself. Love yourself.
1: That's so funny.
0: Love yourself.
1: I'm glad it doesn't seem like it bothered Ryan. He's like, okay, whatever. I am who I am.
0: It's Joey and Lauren.
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4: Here's your B94 forecast. A mix of clouds and sun today, with daytime highs approaching 71. Partly cloudy skies tonight, chance of rain showers, lows level off around 51. Sunshine mixed with clouds at times, tomorrow, slight chance for showers, daytime highs approaching 74. From the Weatherology Weather Lab, I'm meteorologist Jennifer Wojcicki on B94. Right now, 44.
5: All right, favorite time of the day, Lauren, let's get that joke. 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
7: Remember when your parents punished you by sending you to your room? 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
1: I'm Therese Crowley. President Trump in a sideline sit-down with the Emir of Qatar at the G7 summit in France with thanks for fostering the peace deal with Iran.
2: They were tough. They were strong. You know, they are the closest to Iran physically.
1: And dispelling the fake news, saying the U.S. is not investing any money in Iran after claims of a $300 billion investment fund. Fox's Trey Yates.
3: One of those officials explained the deal is performance-based, meaning Iran wouldn't benefit from sanctions relief unless they adhere to their end of

0: the deal. This means the opening of the Strait of Hormuz and entering into detailed discussions to dismantle their nuclear program.
1: Now at the G7, the president says he'll do what he can to end Russia's Ukraine war, saying, "I don't like to see 25,000 young people die every week." Fox has learned the FBI foiled an elaborate plot against the UFC Freedom 250 White House event with drones, bombings, and snipers. Five in custody. 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
3: From the Laurel Media Newsroom, I'm Johnny Marks. St. Mary's City Council met last night and accepted the resignation of City Manager Joe Fleming. Fleming recently hired as the Dubois City Manager. He takes over that position on July the 6th. Meanwhile, the council appointed two co-city managers in the interim. Budget talks continue in Harrisburg this week, and State Representative Martin Kauser said Governor Shapiro's plan means more spending than what's being brought in.
4: So we continue to push back and say we shouldn't be spending more money than what we're bringing in. We need to be responsible with the taxpayer dollars, and that's what I'm going to continue pushing for. And hopefully we will have a final budget by the end of the month.
3: State Representative Martin Kauser. Department of Conservation and Natural Resources Secretary Cindy Adams Dunn announced that DCNR has installed new and expanded accessibility tools across Pennsylvania's state parks.
5: And we've also added new communication supports like the board that you see right here, because accessibility isn't just about the physical. And here at Callan's Gap and at some of our other parks, as you heard earlier, the communications boards are helping a lot of people, people with limited speech, people that have hearing differences, or even language barriers, to be able to express their needs.
3: The Harrison and Muriel Dower Stackpole Family Fund recently awarded $7,500 in grants to the Jay Township Volunteer Fire Department to purchase 15 new pagers for its members. A new granting cycle is now open for qualified organizations with an application deadline of July 15th. The Elk County Historical Society will be again hosting their annual Strawberry Festival. The festival will be held on Friday, June 19th, and will take place at St. Leo's Church. The event begins at 4:30. That's the latest from the Laurel Media Newsroom.

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0: Here's your B94 forecast. A mix of clouds and sun today, with daytime highs approaching 71. Partly cloudy skies tonight, chance of rain showers, lows level off around 51. Sunshine mixed with clouds at times tomorrow, slight chance for showers, daytime highs approaching 74. From the Weatherology Weather Lab, I'm meteorologist Jennifer Wojcicki on B94. Right now, it's 45 degrees.
1: Good morning. I am feeling good today because I had a bagel. I rarely bagel, but a bagel cream cheese.
2: You have a little bit still on the corner of your mouth.
1: Actually. Oh, I know. I don't want people to see when I'm putting cream cheese on a bagel because it is, I cover the hole. I make sure the hole is covered.
2: You have some bagel with your cream cheese.
1: I have some bagel with my cream cheese. I might as well put like two croutons on top of a spoonful.
2: You should see me with cream cheese on a bagel, though. The thinnest, saddest layer ever, because I don't really like the taste of it.
1: How do you not like cream cheese?
2: I like the cream cheese that's like flavored.
1: Yeah, no.
2: So it's like the strawberry cream cheese or the cinnamon sugar one.
1: Can't imagine it's good for your health to be like, yeah, let's do a bagel and cream cheese.
2: Yeah, but
1: that'll
2: start
1: your day.
2: Are you worried about your health when you're loading that up?
1: No, not when I see a bagel. Absolutely not. All right, we're going to play 5-second rule next.

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3: Here's your B94 forecast. A mix of clouds and sun today, with daytime highs approaching 71. Partly cloudy skies tonight, chance of rain showers, lows level off around 51. Sunshine mixed with clouds at times tomorrow, slight chance for showers, daytime highs approaching 74. From the Weatherology Weather Lab, I'm meteorologist Jennifer Wojcicki on B94. Right now, it's 47 degrees.
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0: Joey and Lauren. Lauren has a etiquette question, which, you know me, I'm the king of etiquette, so I'm the one you always come for etiquette.
1: It is a, did I do the right thing at a gas

0: station question. And I always love when I open up the text line to my personal little weird things that happen to me on the road, because almost every single time it backfires and people tell me that I am a terrible driver.
1: Well, Lauren's a terrible person. Queen of the, I know all the rules of the road, and I'm like, no, you in fact don't.
0: Or at least I thought I did. Now, going to the gas station, it is inevitable. We all make our way there at some point to fill up our tank, unless you drive one of those fancy electric cars, which you are all laughing when the rest of us are pumping gas. I'll just say that.
1: But then they also have to charge, and sometimes it takes forever, and they're like, oh yeah, it added an hour to my road trip.
0: Truth. So I just went to go get gas, and I found myself in a weird situation where I was being honked at, and I kind of froze a little bit. I was like, am I doing something wrong? Am I breaking some unwritten rule? So to paint the picture, the gas station that I was going to was very full. Like, every single pump was in use, except for when I came around to the other side of the gas station. This one is one of those, like, kind of at a grocery store where they have pumps on both sides of the little kiosk, right? So I go to the other side to go see if there's open pumps. And there is, in front of a truck that's currently pumping.
1: Okay.
0: So if you can envision this, I could pull behind the truck that is pumping, but there is one more pump ahead of it that is empty. Nobody is there.
1: So you gotta get in front of the truck to the pump.
0: And I thought, that's free game. Like, it's open and ready to be used. So I went around the truck that is currently at the pump in the back, go around it, back up a little bit to get in position to pump in the front.
1: Yeah.
0: As I did that, the truck behind me starts honking at me. And I was very confused. And I was like embarrassed. And I was like, oh my gosh, what did I do? And I turn around. And at that moment, as I'm parking to like swipe my card and start pumping, they finished and were getting ready to leave. So in my mind, I'm thinking, are they mad at me because now I'm in the way of them trying to leave?
1: Did they think you were going to back up into them?
0: No, because I had just stopped. Like, I had already stopped. And then they were like honking at me. And like, they kind of like threw up their arms and then got in there, like, finished closing their door and went around me. And so I was like, is there some unwritten rule to where you have to wait in the back?
1: No, you do not. No, you do not. Because you can, however you get to that pump, you get to that pump.
0: That's
1: you want to go
0: side.
1: You want to go in sideways. You want to back up. I think
0: and
1: some
0: I didn't
1: people
0: box them in either. There was plenty of room for them to go around me. So it's not like I kept them from leaving.
1: No, an open pump is an open
0: That's
1: pump.
0: That's what I thought.
1: Yes. Now, I have met people that just wait. They will just wait. So there will be an open pump in front of a car, but they'll just wait behind the car because they just think it's like, no, you're fine.
0: Because you go with the flow
1: instead
0: of going and backing up.
1: It's an open pump.
0: Because here's where I can see somebody honking at me, and I think it's fair, is if there are two open pumps, front and a back, and I pull up and stop at the back pump instead of going forward,
1: I would agree. I think you pull forward to the furthest pump.
0: You go to the closest, the farthest pump. You're exactly right. But in this case, they were at the one in the back. The one in the front was open. So I went around them and backed up to use the gas pump. And they were like mad about it. And I didn't know why. And I was like, why am I getting honked at right now?
1: Yeah, sorry. That's not how that works. Yeah. People are weird. And people honk now all the time.
0: This is what I think. And I don't know for sure. I wish I could have had a conversation. Actually, no, I don't wish, because I was worried they were going to yell at me. But this is what I think it is. I think that the exact timing of me backing up and stopping, they were ready to leave. And so they were probably honking, annoyed that now they have to go around me instead of just pulling through.
1: Hey, it's okay. I was leaving the parking lot of church once, and a guy was kind of pulled off to the side. I thought that meant he was pulled off to the side. So I went around him, and he was very upset. And I was like, this is weird because now we're at church. And and I felt bad. And I'm like, no. Like, my intentions were pure. Like, I just, you were kind of pulled off to the side. You looked like you were out for the count. My bad.
0: And that's interesting, too, because my intentions were just, I need to get gas. I wasn't like, let me get around this truck. And then I was really intimidated because it was like a big lifted truck. And I was like, oh,
1: careful.
0: My gosh, they're bigger than me. And I was like, what's going to happen?
1: That's when I just start speaking a foreign language and act like I don't speak English. And then, like, I'll leave that up to them.
0: Yeah,
1: then they
0: got to
1: decide.
0: It was super odd. So you could text us, 68719. I'm genuinely curious. Is this like a thing? Like, I'm supposed to wait in the back?
1: I know some people that wait in the back for convenience. Like, I don't want to pull around and back up. I just want to. And then I meet people that they'll do anything to go get that extra pump or that open one. They'll be like, you know.
0: And by the way, I should mention, I was on the right side of my tank. It's not like I was trying to pull the whole
1: cable
0: over and around.
1: I've seen people do that. It's Joey and Lauren.
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14: Here's your B94 forecast. A mix of clouds and sun today, with daytime highs approaching 71. Partly cloudy skies tonight, chance of rain showers, lows level off around 51. Sunshine mixed with clouds at times tomorrow, slight chance for showers, daytime highs approaching 74. From the Weatherology Weather Lab, I'm meteorologist Jennifer Wojcicki on B94. Right now, it's 47 degrees.
15: It's Joey and Lauren. The Phone Jinx is coming up next. When you found out you're not going on a Disney cruise, you're going on a Disney cruise. It's a cruise for people that have had knee surgeries. It makes sense,
16: there
15: right?
16: There might be something out there like
15: it's
16: that.
15: It's bonding. And it's next on Joey and Lauren.
17: We thought about taking it down a notch because we're starting to make our competitors look bad. But nah, here's another hit. This is B94.
18: Sabrina.

0: talk about.
1: It's Joey and Lauren, and let's get to the phone, Jinx. So Jennifer and her family are going on a Disney cruise. They're very, very excited. We were reached out to by her friend Marissa because she says her friend's kind of freaking out because she hasn't gotten a lot of emails with more information. So she's like, I don't know if I deleted it, but she's like, I don't see any emails. So perfect. This is a great time for us to call from the cruise line saying, hey, you booked a this knee cruise, not a Disney cruise. This knee cruise is a cruise for people that have had any knee surgeries and it's a time to bond. I'm not joking. Well, we made it up. But she thinks she's now going on a this knee cruise, not a Disney cruise. And it's the phone jinx.
2: Hello?
1: Hello, is this Jennifer?
2: Yeah, this is she.
1: Jennifer, hi. It is Curtis over with Cruise Lines. How are you?
2: Great. Oh, my gosh. Hi, Curtis.
1: Yes. Hey, I just want to let you know you've probably been awaiting some stuff, confirmation and all those details. Those will be coming on the way, but I just wanted to give you a couple more details. I know you recently booked a cruise with us, so I know you're excited.
2: Yes.
1: I mean, honestly, if I'm a little biased, but I think the Disney cruise is awesome. It's a chance for anybody that's been through, you know, the tough walk of knee surgeries and knee replacements. It's a unique one, but it's a fun way to bond. So we're excited to have you a part of it. And I think it's going to be just a great time. So, hello?
2: I haven't had a knee. I don't really see how, like, a Disney cruise and a knee replacement are the same thing.
1: The reason, you don't have to have a full knee replacement, but it's for anybody that's had any knee work done. They bond over, you know, your knee replacements or knee surgeries. That's what the this knee cruise is all about. So, we're excited about it for you guys.
2: The Disney cruise. I haven't had a knee replacement.
1: No. Sorry, ma'am. We've got you booked for the this knee cruise because you booked over the phone, right?
2: Yeah, so the Disney cruise. You know, like Goofy, Mickey Mouse.
1: No. I get you. We definitely offer those, but I've got you down for the this knee. No, you booked a this knee cruise. Now, the this knee.

0: Disney cruise is a one, we only do 1 week a year. What? And it's for anybody that's been through knee surgeries. It's a bonding time. You know, you get to do a cool exercise. What do you mean, no?
1: What is a Disney cruise? I'm pretty sure, like, everybody on the planet Earth wants to go on a Disney cruise.
0: I know, but when we have a Disney cruise, but you booked a Disney cruise.
1: Why would I do that?
0: Well, because
1: it makes no sense.
0: Well, we offer it, and it does make sense. It's for anybody that's been through major knee surgery. I mean, it's a band of brothers, really.
1: You never asked me if I'd been through a major knee surgery. Like, why would I be calling in for a freaking this? What is a this knee cruise? Who celebrates that they had a knee replacement?
0: Well, millions of people all around the world suffer from knee injuries every single day. And so the this knee cruise, which is what you booked, I mean, I don't know why you're acting all weird about it. The this knee cruise is all about, hey, look what you've been able to do with this knee. Not Disney, it's this knee.
1: I'm not trying to be, like, rude about people with knee replacements.
0: Sure,
1: thank you.
0: I appreciate that.
1: To go sip a cocktail next to Belle and the Beast. Like,
0: well, but instead of that, think about being able to...
1: Can you just change the confirmation to the Disney cruise with a D, like Walt and the Mickey Mouse?
0: So with your dates, that's all booked out, but the Disney cruise, believe it or not, has a lot of availability. So you'll be able to get pretty much anything you want on the Disney cruise. I would say just try it out. I mean, your kids will probably love it. We do offer free knee braces when you board the ship. Free knee braces, free resistance bands to build that strength. That's on us. So you're welcome.
1: Find a Disney cruise. I used all of my vacation days on this.
0: You're saying instead of, smelly mascots, kids running around everywhere, another Toy Story movie, you want to choose that over bonding over everyone that's overcome obstacles in their life with major knee replacement surgeries. That's what you're telling me right now.
1: Yeah, it's my kid's 10th birthday.
0: Okay, and now you can tell them, hey, kids, if you ever have a knee injury, we've got a support group here. What better message is that to a 10-year-old?
1: But I don't really think a 10-year-old is going to be able to relate to a knee injury. I feel like maybe that should have been clarified to me, like that I was getting a knee brace and not time with Donald Duck.
0: That makes sense. That makes sense. You know what? And I think your friend Marissa, it totally makes sense to her because she reached out to us because this is Joey from Joey and Lauren, and this is a phone jinx. And you're definitely not going on a Disney. Yeah, this is a prank. You are definitely going on a Disney cruise, not a Disney cruise.
1: Oh my God. You know,
0: I actually think you handled it pretty well. I mean, you weren't going to go on it, but we're messing with you. Your friend set you up. You're sitting there going, what is a this knee cruise? You know, it's for all those people trying to bounce back from those knee surgeries.
1: Oh, my gosh. I should have known. You know, she does crap like this all the time.
0: That's what she said. She says she messes with you quite a bit.
1: Oh, my God. How is this a thing?
0: There's a lot of weird cruises out there, but we made this one up. There is not a this knee cruise. But we just gave an orthopedic surgeon a great idea, I think.
1: Yeah.
0: Yeah, absolutely. Maybe. Well, enjoy your Disney cruise, all right?
1: Well, I still don't have the confirmation, so hopefully that is booked.
0: I would check your spam folder for that one, all right? It's Joey and Lauren.
2: Let me tell you.

0: Good.
1: I need your paperwork.
0: Oh, wow, that was good.
1: And Wazowski, I need your paperwork.
2: I could have anyway. I could have been, what's her name even? I don't even
0: Roz.
2: Remember.
0: Is
2: I
0: it
2: could
0: Roz?
2: Have been Roz, yeah. Tell the Truth Tuesday, where we answer a truth question that you submit. This week, the question is, Joey and Lauren, have you ever returned something after you already used it? And I'm assuming this is under the umbrella of...
0: Intentionally?
2: Intentionally.
0: Yeah, not like you
2: not
0: used
2: like,
0: it.
2: Not like, oh, I used it. And,
0: didn't fit right.
2: Yeah, no. This is like, I'm buying this, I'm using it, and then I'm returning it.
0: Yeah, I feel bad. I've done this.
2: I'm turning the page as a human. But I've done this too.
0: I have done this. So that is what I will say. Do I need to tell the story?
2: I mean, I think you need to give some context. And let me guess. Can I guess? It's a Halloween costume for sure. Now, a lot of them don't allow that anymore.
0: No, it wasn't. And that's too obvious.
2: Oh, was it like for a photo shoot that you needed a gown? A gown.
0: It
2: a
0: wasn't
2: dress.
0: No, it wasn't a gown.
2: For a gala.
0: No, actually, my toxic trait is waiting till the last second when I need a dress for something because I don't have a lot of dresses, so I'll order one. It doesn't fit or whatever, and then I forget to send it back, so then I have it in my closet and
2: you
0: I
2: have
0: never
2: a lot
0: wear
2: of dresses
0: it.
2: That I've never seen you wear. Yeah. Oh, rug cleaner or like a rug, like a shampoo, you know what I mean? Mm-mm. Like a rug cleaner?
0: No.
2: Okay, because I can see people being like, oh, I need a rug cleaner.
0: No, I've never, I just call the
2: blender.
0: Rug cleaning company. A blender? No,
2: what
0: I'll
2: do you
0: tell
2: got?
0: The story, and I feel
2: Christmas
0: bad because it's a bad example to our child. But there was a time when our son was supposed to dress up for the 50th day of school. And it was supposed to be like, dress like you're in the 50s. And I, of course, you know, having little boys, I'm like, well, white t-shirt, leather jacket.
2: Yeah, you got to do that look. The cuffed jeans,
0: you know. So I bought him a 2-day quick shipping leather jacket that he would never wear any other time.
2: Yeah, because when is he going to be rolling around in a leather jacket?
0: And this was like, this wasn't just like a simple leather jacket. This was like, oh, that's supposed to be making a statement leather jacket.
2: Yeah, got it.
0: So I bought it fully knowing I was going to send him to school in it for 50's day and then return it the next day. And I still feel kind of bad for doing that. Time has passed since then, so I feel like I've been able to overcome a little bit and learn from my mistakes. But I do feel bad for doing that because I did. I returned. I got my $40 back or however much it was, and no harm, no foul. It's gone. Integrity wasn't there.
2: Yeah,
0: and I feel bad about that.
2: I'm a big Christmas tree, December 26th, bringing it back.
0: That's not suspicious at all.
2: Halloween costumes, I've done that. I've done it for that.
0: How? When? Because they don't. You're not allowed to return them.
2: It wasn't like an actual costume, but it was something. It was a tan jumpsuit. We did jumpsuits for something. It was years ago.
0: Ghostbusters?
2: No. We kept those because you can't return the Ghostbusters one because they know. But it was
0: tan
2: like,
0: jumpsuit.
2: It wasn't used for, it was used for a Halloween costume, but it's not a Halloween costume. Does
0: Got
2: that make
0: it.
2: Sense?
0: It was an accessory or something.
2: Yeah, it was, and we were, I don't know what we were dressing up as, but I was like, I don't have a shirt like that. So I bought a shirt like that, wore it, and then returned it. But you would never know because now if you looked at the dates.
0: You did that knowing, like you purposely bought it.
2: Yeah, because it's not something I would ever wear.
0: Yes. This.
2: Yeah, and in fact, Amazon, if you were smart enough.
0: Do you feel
2: bad? Yeah, no, I'm turning a page. I'm not doing it anymore. I'm not doing it anymore.
0: It's dishonest.
2: It's dishonest. I'm not doing it anymore. I'm a new man. I'm a new creature.
0: Same.
2: And so I've decided that I'm not going to do that stuff anymore, though it's so tempting. It's so tempting. Because
0: now,
2: Amazon will take anything back. They don't care.
0: I'll tell you what I've never done. I've never purchased something, left the tag on, hid the tag on purpose.
2: My buddy did that.
0: Nobody spill anything on me.
2: Yeah.
0: You know, like, I'm returning this. No. I mean, the leather jacket thing, I was like, yeah, I'm going to return it. But I knew, okay, he's going to school. If it gets messed up, if he rips it, if it gets dirty, I won't send it back. But the fact that it was,
2: you know,
0: and
2: Lauren,
0: by the way,
2: Lauren
0: he
2: sends
0: took
2: it back.
0: Off when he got to school and hung it in his little locker cubby.
2: Lauren,
0: so he didn't wear it.
2: Lauren sent it back and said, this got ripped and chocolate milk on it. What the heck is going
0: and
2: on?
0: Markers and finger paint? Like, what happened?
2: My buddy did that. We went to a football game. And he's like, I want to fit in. Bought a jersey. Left the tag in the sleeve.
0: Jersey?
2: Was very mindful. And then returned it to the pro shop after the game. Literally took it right back to him and said, oh, my bad, this is the wrong size. I even think he left a little early to go return it so the game wasn't over.
0: Oh, my gosh. You know what? I would have intentionally, like, spilled a beer on him or something.
2: Yeah.
0: Like, spilled nacho cheese on him. Oops.
2: No, because I'm sitting there and I'm like, I'm a sucker for all that. So I go in the shop and buy all the crap.
0: Yeah.
2: And I never wear it again. And that is Tell the Truth Tuesday. It's Joey and Lauren.
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6: Here's your B94 forecast. A mix of clouds and sun today, with daytime highs approaching 71. Partly cloudy skies tonight, chance of rain showers, lows level off around 51. Sunshine mixed with clouds at times tomorrow, slight chance for showers, daytime highs approaching 74. From the Weatherology Weather Lab, I'm meteorologist Jennifer Wojcicki on B94. Right now, it's 49 degrees.
0: 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We've been certified as the number one hit music station and the winner of this year's All Your Favorite Songs Award. Here, have another. This is B94.

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1: I'm Therese Crowley. President Trump in a sideline sit-down with the Emir of Qatar at the G7 summit in France with thanks for fostering the peace deal with Iran.
2: They were tough. They were strong. You know, they are the closest to Iran physically.
1: And dispelling the fake news, saying the U.S. is not investing any money in Iran after claims of a $300 billion investment fund. Fox's Trey Yates.
3: One of those officials explained the deal is performance-based, meaning Iran wouldn't benefit from sanctions relief unless they adhere to their end of the deal. This means the opening of the Strait of Hormuz and entering into detailed discussions to dismantle their nuclear program.
1: Now at the G7, the president says he'll do what he can to end Russia's Ukraine war, saying, I don't like to see 25,000 young people die every week. Fox has learned the FBI foiled an elaborate plot against the UFC Freedom 250 White House event with drones, bombings, and snipers. Five in custody. 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
4: From the Laurel Media Newsroom, I'm Johnny Marks. City Council accepted the resignation of City Manager Joe Fleming at Monday's meeting. Fleming is taking over as City Manager in Dubois effective July the 6th. Council appointed City managers in the interim. As budget talks continue in Harrisburg this week, Representative Martin Kauser feels the Shapiro plan means spending more money than the state is bringing in.
5: So we continue to push back and say we shouldn't be spending more money than what we're bringing in. We need to be responsible with the taxpayer dollars, and that's what I'm going to continue pushing for.
4: The Pennsylvania Department of Transportation announces that all driver's license and photo centers will be closed on Friday, June 19th. In observance of the Juneteenth holiday. The Harrison and Muriel Dower Stackpole Family Fund recently awarded $7,500 in grants to the Jay Township Fire Department to purchase 15 new pagers for its members. And that's the latest from the Laurel Media Newsroom.
6: Here's your B94 forecast. A mix of clouds and sun today with daytime highs approaching 71. Partly cloudy skies, tonight chance of rain showers, lows level off around 51. Sunshine mixed with clouds at times, tomorrow slight chance for showers, daytime highs approaching 74. From the Weatherology Weather Lab,

0: Lab, I'm meteorologist Jennifer Wojcicki on B94. Right now, it's 49 degrees.
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0: Let's do this thing. Final hour of the show. Hello, Lauren. Good morning.
1: Hello.
2: Hello.
1: Good morning. I realized this morning when I put on my shirt that there's a stain on it, but I was too lazy to go find a new shirt, so I'm wearing a shirt with a stain on it. And good thing I'm not going to see many people today, but
0: yeah.
1: Right there.
0: Oh, yeah. Well, thanks for pointing it out. now that's all I'll
1: see.
0: It's
1: like that talking stain from that one commercial.
0: I washed my hands, and I had light gray like slacks on, and I got water spots all over the that area, the crotch area. And I almost, like, we were going out with friends, and I'm like, do I need to say, like, hey, I didn't pee my pants? Just so you know.
1: If you only splashed a little, it should dry pretty quick, right?
0: Yeah,
1: I mean,
0: it did.
1: Were you, like, soaking?
0: It did, but I'm, like, almost saying I didn't pee my pants probably makes them think I peed my pants. Yeah.
1: That's a good point.
0: Let's get trending stories up next.
1: Young people have officially released the age they say they think people are old. You're officially old at this age next on Joey and Lauren.

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1: This next one is better than the last one.
0: You know, like your iPhone. Today's best music. B94.

0: It's Joey and Lauren, and let's get your trending stories right now. Lauren, what is trending?
1: There is a man in England that woke up with blue skin, and he was panicking, was rushed to the hospital. Literally, his skin had turned blue. Like, that's scary, right?
0: I'm blue.
1: You know, I'm an avatar now? Do I have, like, special, I don't know, strength or something? Medics discovered it was dye from his new bed sheets. So, everyone, he is okay. It was his new bed sheet.
0: That's still freaky, though. So, my jeans, I'll even wash them, but, like, if I buy a new pair of jeans and I have white shoes on, the top of my shoes will be dyed white.
1: Oh, or gosh.
0: Dyed blue.

0: Yeah. You need to wash your jeans before you wear them.
1: I do. I wash my jeans now before I wear them.
0: And does it still dye them?
1: Yes, I got jeans. I washed them a couple of times, and I got newer shoes, and the tops of them are blue.
0: I've had that before with like a black top or even a dark gray or a navy top. If I'm wearing like a white bra or a white undershirt, it ends up changing the color of it, and it drives me nuts. So yes,
1: you ever
0: always
1: seen Blue Man Group, by the way?
0: No, my family went without me.
1: Yeah, I've never seen them.
0: We were in Vegas once. Literally, it was years ago, probably 15, 20 years ago. And my family went without me, and they still talk about how amazing it was.
1: Wait, you were just playing blackjack at 6 years old, and you were just, hit me.
0: Yeah, I wish I was not 6 years old 20 years ago. No. Yeah. but also, I saw this news about the younger generation talking about the age they think people are officially old. So, buckle up. I don't think this age is old, but I would say people under 20 say, oh, yeah, that's when you're old. 62. 62 is the age they say you're officially old.
1: That's not terrible. I was worried they were going to be like 40 because that would have offended me, but we're good.
0: also, there's a new trend right now, and I don't think I could ever bring myself to spend this amount of money, even if I was filthy rich. Wealthy homeowners right now are spending so much money on luxury aquariums. That is the new trend, a full-out status symbol
1: right
0: now.
1: Who doesn't love a luxury aquarium?
0: Luxurious aquariums, spending up to $1 million on these aquariums in their homes. That's crazy.
1: That's not your average pet store fish tank. Did you ever have fish growing up?
0: Yeah. Oh, yeah. We had actually a saltwater fish tank.
1: Oh, fancy.
0: I know. My stepdad got into this he got into a weird phase where he loved fish tanking, and he got he built this stand for it and had this giant tank, and he got all these aquatic, weird animals or fish.
1: Don't know what a fish is?
0: I was going to say creatures, but they're fish.
1: The sea creatures.
0: But sometimes there were more than just fish in there.
1: I will tell you this, a fish tank feels like a trampoline, which is, it only gets talked about and oohed and aahed when people come over. And then when it's the day-to-day, your family doesn't even use it anymore.
0: Doesn't the fish tank, vibe always feel like it was a drop in the bucket or a flash in the pan? Like, somebody goes through a phase where they love the fish tank thing, and then it, fades away.
1: But I feel like if I had a fish tank, the only time I'd, talk about it is if people came over and be like, oh, you have fish. We're like, oh, yeah.
0: We had an eel. I remember he had this big old eel. It was so disgusting. Yes. I told you. He had, exotic creatures in there.
1: Who was your stepdad? Dr. Doolittle?
0: Here's the problem, too, is it would get so dirty because you have to clean it all the time.
1: Yeah, that's the thing I would not want to do.
0: But no, he did not spend $1 million on it. But right now, wealthy people, that's the new status symbol, is the exotic aquariums. And those are some of your trending stories.
1: Joey and Lauren.
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1: Every song we play is a mood improvement therapy session, each lasting only about 3.5 minutes. Oh, and did we mention the sessions are free? So, how about another? This is B94.

0: realized there are two types of people in this world. And I don't know. I feel like there's pros and cons with both, but it has to do with hotels. And I saw this and I feel it in my soul. There are two types of people at hotels. There's no in between. There's no like, oh, I go back and forth. Sometimes I do, sometimes I don't. There are people that when they are leaving a hotel and they're leaving for their trip or they're done, they either check out, they go, they bring their cards, they go to the front desk, they say, hi, checking out. Room 218. Yeah, thank you. Yeah, here's your cards. Can I get a paper receipt? Thank you. And then there's those that just leave. Because guess what? When you leave a hotel on your last day, they check you out. They email you your receipt. If you leave your cards in a room, I'm sure they figure that out and recycle them and do whatever.
1: It feels illegal, though. I don't like it. And I'm one of those people. When we leave hotels, I don't know what to do. Because you're like, oh, we just leave. And I'm like, what do you mean we just leave? You're like, just put the keys on the counter. And I'm like, well, why? And you're like, because we're leaving. We're checking out. And I'm like, but do we need to say, like, I feel like I need to talk to somebody and look at them.
0: Why?
1: And be like, hey, I'm leaving. Goodbye.
0: The only thing is if you're leaving way earlier than checkout, they say when you check out, at least it lets them know, hey, you can clean this room now. But guess what? Do you know how many times on my last day of a hotel I've gotten a housekeeping knock? And I'm like, oh, we're still here. And they're like, okay, we'll come back.
1: Yeah, that's right? I get it. But also, I'm like, I can't just walk. It feels illegal. Like, leaving a hotel. You know those when people talk about things that feel illegal, but they're not illegal? That's what feels illegal
0: not
1: to me.
0: Not checking out.
1: Is just leaving a hotel room, just leaving it.
0: So you like standing in line in a lobby when some people are checking in or there's just people with general questions, and then you go up and you go, we're checking out. They give you your room, and then they'll say, do you want a receipt? And probably, I bet you say, oh, no, it's fine. And then they go, have a good day.
1: I wouldn't say I like it. I just feel like it's part of my duty as a guest, like saying goodbye. It feels like an Irish goodbye to the hotel.
0: I love the feeling.
1: And so like if we were at a friend's house, now I guess I'm not like friends with the concierge, but like if we're at a friend's house and we decide to leave, I always make my rounds and I say goodbye and thank you for having
0: me.
1: And
0: I'm like, I dip out.
1: But then what's the difference when I'm at a hotel? I'm like, don't you say goodbye to the front desk? Thank you
0: for a nice stay? What saves time? So is that what you say? You say thank you for a nice stay? Thank you for a nice day.
1: I don't know.
0: Thank you. I appreciate it. The only thing I've seen in your defense about checking out is they say if everyone checked out, then people could check in earlier because more people would get their rooms.

0: clean faster because they've let them know they're gone. But I don't know if that's true because from what I've experienced, housekeeping just starts the rounds and they start the rounds and you just have to tell them, hey, we're still here.
1: Over the years, like how they do it, like the process. I'm not exactly sure, but there are two types of people. Those people that either check out or they don't and they just leave. Also, people that completely make a slob of themselves in hotel rooms and then others that are organized.
0: Yeah.
1: People that unpack, people that don't unpack. Like there's so many different things with hotels. I'm an unpacker. When I go to a hotel,
0: the weirdest thing.
1: If it's more than one night, I will unpack. I put my clothes in the drawers.
0: Those drawers never get clean.
1: I set out all my toiletries on the countertop. I put everything out where I want it. I get my chargers where I want them to be. I make myself at home because I feel so disoriented and so disorganized and sloppy if I don't unpack. I can't live out of a backpack. Everything gets unfolded and it's like hard to find anything. I lay it all out.
0: Yeah, that's the weirdest thing. I do not need to use those dresser drawers that have never been washed, never been cleaned.
1: Rifle through your bag. That's what
0: traveling is. Traveling is no. Hold on. You got your stuff in your bag, and then as you move throughout the days you're staying, you move stuff to the office chair. A lot of times, they'll have that little desk with a chair.
1: Yeah, you have clothes just draped over.
0: Yeah, and then you put your shirts all there, and then you got a pair of underwear in the corner of the room. That's living, baby. That's living.
1: Nah, it makes me feel messy. I hate it.
0: Yeah, how about this? Next time we go to a hotel, I'll let you check out, or even when we check in, and you say, what's the point of checking out? What are the pros and cons? And maybe they'll be like, oh my gosh, it helps us a ton.
1: Okay, so next time we're in a hotel, let me check out, make me feel better, and you have to unpack your stuff.
0: Deal. Okay. Joey and Lauren.
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4: Here's your B94 forecast. A mix of clouds and sun today with daytime highs approaching 71. Partly cloudy skies, tonight, chance of rain showers, lows level off around 51. Sunshine mixed with clouds at times, tomorrow, slight chance for showers, daytime highs approaching 74. From the Weatherology Weather Lab, I'm meteorologist Jennifer Wojcicki on B94. Right now, 54.
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0: It's Joey and Lauren. It's time for What Did We Learn on the show today, Lauren? What did we learn?
1: Well, I had a situation at the gas station, and so I opened it up to the masses and said, am I wrong? Like, did I not realize this was a thing? This was a rule. I went to go pump gas, and when I found the one open pump, it was in front of a truck that was pumping on like the back end. So like I could have either A, waited behind the truck till they were done to pull all the way through to the other one, or what I actually did was I went around the truck pumping to the front open pump and backed up into it to pump gas. And then the truck behind me started honking at me. It was so bizarre.
0: You think he just thought you were just going to back right up, but no.
1: No, because I had already stopped and they were honking and it almost felt as though they happened to finish at that exact time and were trying to leave and they feel like I was blocking them in, which I wasn't because they could go around me. I don't know. So odd. So I told this story and as it normally goes, we get a lot of feedback and I appreciate it because I asked for it. 68719, this texter says, Lauren, it is an unwritten rule. You wait to pull all the way through to the front pump.
0: I don't know about that. So I don't know about that.
1: So then I just let it sit there open? And, and then I feel like
0: how
1: wasting.
0: How much time are you wasting? Yeah.
1: I don't know. So maybe I am wrong. 68719, this texter says, it does feel rude when someone goes around you to back up in front of a pump. It's not wrong, but it feels rude. Really?
0: I mean, if you block them in, like I will say, like if you have a giant truck and there's not much wiggle room and they have to like back up.
1: Yeah, she got right out. I mean, she got right out. So it was
0: also,
1: fine.
0: I never know where we are in the process of the pumping. Did they just start? Are they in the middle? Are they just about to wrap up? I've seen people that I'm waiting behind. They pump, then they go get a snack, and it's like a whole deal. So I'm like, I don't know. Is this a 2-minute thing or a 5-minute thing?
1: Well, and that's the argument. I didn't know. I didn't know if they just started or not, and then I went around it. But it turned out, right as I was getting out of my
0: now
1: car.
0: Now you look like you're just.

0: Nancy Pansy.
1: Yeah, I guess. 68719, this texter says, people are too honk happy these days.
0: We are too honk happy of a society.
1: I was kind of scared. I was like, don't be mad at me. My intentions are good.
0: The middle finger used to mean something. And now it doesn't. People throw it up at any given time. It used to mean something.
1: Just speaking on the middle finger really quick, be careful when you do that because you could totally and utterly ruin someone's day and you may think it's just a quick little jab.
0: I have flipped the bird one time.
1: I have never done it and I am proud to say I've never done it, but it has happened to me and I am telling you it made me sad the whole rest of the day.
0: Yeah, yeah.
1: Like it's not worth it. I just felt awful because I didn't mean to cut around somebody.
0: I did it
1: whatever.
0: Once. I was in my 20s and in my defense, it was two lanes merging into one. We're on the highway, and literally, I have the lead on a delivery driver truck, and he just decides, you know what? Now's a good time to send my delivery driver truck to 100 miles an hour.
1: To cut you
0: like
1: off.
0: That. Listen, I have a normal car. You have a delivery car with people's cargo, and you're like, nah, this is my time to shine.
1: You never know.
0: So one time I did, and then I felt bad. Yeah. So I apologize.
1: I'll tell you, if it happens to me, it absolutely ruins my day. So if you want to ruin my day and make me feel like a low-life, terrible person, flip me off.
0: Someone's going to see you on the road and be like, is that Lauren? Give her the bird.
1: Guaranteed, I will cry. I'm so sensitive with stuff like that. I will absolutely cry.
0: You're asking for it now. If you missed any part of the show, listen to the Joey and Lauren On Demand podcast wherever you find podcasts. Be good.
1: Have fun.
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1: When you're happy, you enjoy the music. 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And when it's payday, you go shopping. Yeah, we understand. Don't worry, we'll be right here when you get back. This is B94.

0: Noah Kahn, The Great Divide. Noah kicked off The Great Divide tour last Thursday with a sold-out show in Orlando. And after that show, fans took to social media, some of them complaining that they didn't get to hear Dan or Willing and Abel, that they weren't on the set list. So night two, which was also sold out, Noah Kahn came on stage and said he heard the fans loud and clear. He ended up performing both of those songs, and he did Dan towards the end, but really struggled to make it through the song. He appeared to be fighting back tears the entire time, which then upset other fans, one of them saying there was clearly a reason he didn't want to have this on the set list originally. I feel bad for him. 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
9: The American Legion Riders Chapter 103 in St. Mary's will have a benefit ride on Saturday, June 20th. The 130-mile ride will start at 168 Center Street. 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The cost is $20 per rider and $10 per passenger. 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All proceeds will be donated to the Allegheny Veterans Center in Clarendon.
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3: Here's your B94 forecast. A mix of clouds and sun today, with daytime highs approaching 71. Partly cloudy skies tonight, chance of rain showers, lows level off around 51. Sunshine mixed with clouds at times tomorrow, slight chance for showers, daytime highs approaching 74. From the Weatherology Weather Lab, I'm meteorologist Jennifer Wojcicki on B94. Right now, it's 59 degrees.
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1: 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Happy birthday if you are celebrating today. You share it with some celebrities. Lori Metcalf is 71. John Cho, 53 today. Eddie Cibaron, also 53. Joan Van Ark is 83. Diana DeGarmo is 39. And Missy Peregrine, 44 today.
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Olivia Dean, so easy. TMZ broke the news last night that Jelly Roll has filed for divorce from his wife of almost 10 years, Bunny XO. Public court documents show that he filed on May 18th, citing irreconcilable differences and listing their official date of separation as May 9th. Now, reportedly, it is a mutual decision and being handled as a private family matter. TMZ reporting this morning there was a moving truck out

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11: Here's your B94 forecast. Partly cloudy skies this afternoon with daytime highs approaching 71. Chance of rain showers tonight, lows dip down to about 51. Partly cloudy skies. Slight chance for showers tomorrow. High temperatures reach up to 74. Sunshine mixed with clouds at times. From the Weatherology Weather Lab, I'm meteorologist Jennifer Wojcicki on B94. Right now, it's 63 degrees.
0: Selena Gomez and the cast of Only Murders in the Building are currently in London filming for season 6. Here's Rima and Selena Gomez, Calm Down.

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0: Ed Sheeran with Shivers and is currently out on the Loop Tour, which kicked off in New Zealand in January and will cover almost 5 months in North America, wrapping up in Tampa on November 7th. He's in Nashville this Saturday night with Miles Smith opening, and you might want to catch him on this tour because at a recent stop, he told the crowd, "This is going to be my last time here in a while. I might take some time off once this tour has ended and sort of do the dad thing." Ed has two kids with his wife, Cherry Seaborn, daughters, Lyra and Jupiter.
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1: News. I'm Gianna DeLosi. The FBI revealing that it foiled an alleged terror plot targeting Sunday's UFC Freedom event at the White House. Officials say nearly two dozen plotters were identified with five people in custody.
2: Investigators tell Fox the plan was to use drones with explosives to hit buildings near the White House, which would force a mass evacuation and steer crowds toward a pre-staged sniper team. A, quote, second wave was allegedly planning to storm the White House gate.
1: Fox's David Spunt, President Trump rolling into the G7 after striking a framework deal to end the war with Iran.
3: I'll probably have a press conference and read it to you word by word so that the press covers it accurately.
1: And the president says the vice president, J.D. Vance, will attend a formal signing ceremony in Switzerland Friday.
4: No matter what happens, Iran's nuclear program has been destroyed. They have no enrichment capacity.
1: Vance on Fox, America's listening to Fox News.
5: From the Laurel Media Newsroom, I'm Johnny Marks. A new piece of legislation could address manufacturing worker shortages. It was introduced by Congressman Thompson. The American Manufacturing Revitalization Exchange Program Act, if approved, would create an exchange program allowing American manufacturing workers to travel to allied countries for hands-on training and certification. City Council accepted the resignation of City Manager Joe Fleming at Monday's meeting. Fleming is taking over as City Manager in Dubois effective July the 6th. Council appointed co-City Managers in the interim. The State House this week introduced legislation to expand the Career and Prescription Drug Respiratory Program. Under the bill, both healthcare facilities and individuals would be able to voluntarily donate unused prescription drugs to the program. That bill now heads to the Senate for consideration. As budget talks continue in Harrisburg this week, Representative Martin Kowser feels the Shapiro plan means spending more money than the state is bringing in.
6: So we continue to push back and say we shouldn't be spending more money than what we're bringing in. We need to be responsible with the taxpayer dollars, and that's what I'm going to continue pushing for.
5: The Pennsylvania Department of Transportation announces that all driver's license and photo centers will be closed on Friday, June 19th, in observance of the Juneteenth holiday. The Harrison and Muriel Dower Stackpole Family Fund recently awarded $7,500 in grants to the Jay Township Fire Department to purchase 15 new pagers for its members. The second annual Quads Volleyball Tournament will be held on June 28th. That will take place at Benzinger Park. Teams are currently being registered. The 250th birthday celebration at St. Larry's Library will take place on July 2nd. Several events are being planned. And that's the latest from the Laurel Media Newsroom.
7: Here's your B94 forecast. Partly cloudy skies this afternoon with daytime highs approaching 71. Chance of rain showers tonight, lows dip down to about 51. Partly cloudy skies. Slight chance for showers tomorrow, high temperatures reach up to 74. Sunshine mixed with clouds at times. From the Weatherology Weather Lab, I'm meteorologist Jennifer Wojcicki on B94. Right now, it's 63 degrees.
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14: Here's your B94 forecast. Partly cloudy skies this afternoon with daytime highs approaching 71. Chance of rain showers tonight, lows dip down to about 51, partly cloudy skies. Slight chance for showers tomorrow, high temperatures reach up to 74, sunshine mixed with clouds at times. From the Weatherology Weather Lab, I'm meteorologist Jennifer Wojcicki on B94. Right now, it's 65 degrees.
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0: Teddy Swims, The Door, wherever you are, whatever you're up to. 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

0: Alex Warren with Ordinary. Former Canadian Prime Minister Justin Trudeau took some heat for attending the U.S. FIFA World Cup first game instead of Canada's. Now, he had a pretty good reason, though. He was there to support girlfriend Katy Perry, who was performing at the U.S. opening ceremony. Katy performed at SoFi Stadium along with other artists like Tyla, Future, Anita, Lisa, and Rima during the World Cup's opening ceremony in the United States. Now, there were a lot of other celebrities there since it was the L.A. area, like Tom Cruise, David Beckham, Paris Hilton, Rob Lowe, Ryan Reynolds, and others. 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
14: Here's your B94 forecast. Partly cloudy skies this afternoon with daytime highs approaching 71. Chance of rain showers tonight, lows dip down to about 51, partly cloudy skies. Slight chance for showers tomorrow, high temperatures reach up to 74, sunshine mixed with clouds at times. From the Weatherology Weather Lab, I'm meteorologist Jennifer Wojcicki on B94. Currently, it's 64 degrees.
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Dua Lipa and Callum Turner got married in a civil ceremony May 31st in London, then had a second wedding in Sicily on June 6th, and they've now stayed in Italy to enjoy their honeymoon. Here's Dua Lipa, Dance the Night.

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0: Charlie Puth, attention. The 2026 FIFA World Cup is underway with games in the U.S., Canada, and Mexico. And the World Cup winners this time around going to walk away with a ton of money, $50 million. That's the largest single prize in World Cup history. The runner-up getting $33 million, third place $29 million, and fourth place $27
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1: Fox News, I'm Gianna Gelosi. The time and place confirmed for Iran and the U.S. to formally sign a deal to end the fighting.
2: The stunning lakeside resort of Bürgenstock, Switzerland, will be the setting for the ceremonial signing of the agreement to end the war with Iran. The Swiss Foreign Ministry has made the announcement. Vice President J.D. Vance.

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3: 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Here's what's happening. The 16th annual Elk County Catholic High School Athletic Association Golf Tournament will be held on Saturday, July 11th at the Leaning Pines Golf Course in St. Mary's. 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Teams may start either at 8:15 or 1:15. 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
6: Here's your B94 forecast. Sunshine mixed with clouds at times this afternoon, with daytime highs approaching 71. Partly cloudy skies tonight, chance of rain showers, lows level off around 51. Slight chance of rain showers tomorrow, high temperatures reach up to 74, sunshine mixed with clouds at times. From the Weatherology Weather Lab, I'm meteorologist Jennifer Wojcicki on B94. Right now, 65.
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7: 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I'm Kelsey Page. Glad to have you along for the ride. It's Love I Like Me Better

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0: So if you've got kids, has this ever happened to you? You take them to go see a family-friendly movie at the theater. I don't know, you go see the new Pixar movie, whatever it is. But during the trailers, they show a trailer for a really terrifying movie, like a new Conjuring movie or something like that. Has that ever happened to you? Well, it did in Australia. The theater, very apologetic. They said, oh, we're really sorry. Didn't mean to terrify your kid. We'll give you free passes to an upcoming movie. Look, I don't want complimentary passes, all right? I want you to have to sit there with my child every single night for the next 2 months as they cry themselves to sleep. That's your punishment. That's what I need from you, movie theater.
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12: Here's your B94 forecast. Sunshine mixed with clouds at times this afternoon, with daytime highs approaching 71. Partly cloudy skies tonight, chance of rain showers, lows level off around 51. Slight chance of rain showers tomorrow, high temperatures reach up to 74, sunshine mixed with clouds at times. From the Weatherology Weather Lab, I'm meteorologist Jennifer Wojcicki on B94. Right now, 68.
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13: A California state that served as a filming location for the 1980s soap opera Dynasty was recently listed for $45 million, which includes a tennis court, greenhouse, and reflecting pool. Though if you're old enough to remember Dynasty, maybe stay off the tennis court?

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0: That is Benson Boone. Have you spent any time with the new Olivia Rodrigo album yet? Just dropped this past weekend. So very good. 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
1: Fox News, I'm John Saucier. A peace deal will soon be signed between the U.S. and Iran to end this conflict in the Middle East. Kentucky Senator Rand Paul tells Fox Business he's glad to hear it.
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0: My Facebook friend of the day today is Chris Kaufman, and Chris, she shares this: you are someone's reason to smile, and you're also probably someone's reason to drink heavily. I mean, you're all over the place. It does seem to be true, right? There are certain people in your life where you just kind of are able to pick them up, but then other people find you to be a bit of a disappointment. It's kind of hard to manipulate that. It's kind of hard to navigate that. It's just a fact of life. Chris Kaufman, my Facebook friend of the day today. She found me on Facebook at DJ Chuck D. Thanks for sharing that, girl.
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11: Here's your B94 forecast. Mainly clear skies this afternoon with daytime highs approaching 71. Partly cloudy skies tonight, chance of rain showers, lows level off around 51. Slight chance of rain showers tomorrow, daytime highs approaching 74, sunshine mixed with clouds at times. From the Weatherology Weather Lab, I'm meteorologist Jennifer Wojcicki on B94. Currently 70.
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cannot control who walks into your life, but you can control what music you force them to listen to. 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

0: For today's most awesome person on the planet Earth, I want to call attention to this guy. His name's Nick Bostic in Lafayette. Yeah, he was driving home middle of the night. It was about 12:30, 1 o'clock in the morning. As he's driving through his neighborhood, he sees this house. Flames are shooting out of one of the windows. So Nick immediately stops his car, runs over. Remember, this is the middle of the night. Starts banging on the door. Yes, so he's able to wake the residents. He pulls four young children from the home. There's also an 18-year-old in the house. 18-year-old is safe as well. Yeah, Nick ran into the house to help save these kids. Says it was pitch black due to all the smoke. Of course, the middle of the night as well. Nick Bostic from Lafayette. This is amazing. Wow. Truly heroic. Today's most awesome person on the planet Earth.
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1: Here's your B94 forecast. Chance of rain showers tonight, otherwise partly cloudy skies. Lows level off around 51. Sunshine mixed with clouds at times. Tomorrow, slight chance of rain showers. Highs level off around 74. Chance for storms. Tomorrow night, lows around 57, cloudy skies. From the Weatherology Weather Lab, I'm meteorologist Jennifer Wojcicki on B94. Right now, it's 68 degrees.
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0: In Brazil recently, this woman got mugged. These three dudes jumped out and robbed her, stole a gold necklace, a really nice gold necklace that she had, along with some other things. Well, the cops tracked the dudes down and was arresting them while one was being arrested. He took the gold necklace and he swallowed it. That's right, because he wanted to hide the fact that they had the gold necklace. You know, they'd give everything else back, but they at least wanted something. Well, of course, they took the dude down, they x-rayed, and they found the gold necklace in his belly. So, yeah, so you want to know what the worst job in the world is? Yeah, the police officer who has to sit with this robber and wait for the, you know, the gold necklace to reappear. Not a great gig.
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0: If I had to go to jail, I'd want to do it in New Zealand. The country recently spent a boatload of money putting slushy machines in all of their prisons nationwide. They did that because during the summertime, it gets so incredibly hot, you know, and these places aren't well air conditioned. And so tensions usually escalate in the summertime between the prisoners and the guards. Well, they found that slushies not only cool your body temperature a lot quicker than water, but I mean, come on, it's a slushy machine. You can't get angry around a slushy machine. So, yeah. So if I were ever to commit a crime and then get arrested and then have to go through the judicial process through a jury of my peers and then get convicted and have to get carted off to prison, I would want that to happen in New Zealand because, I mean, come on, seriously, slushies, right?
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1: Here's your B94 forecast. Chance of rain showers tonight, otherwise partly cloudy skies. Lows level off around 51. Sunshine mixed with clouds at times. Tomorrow, slight chance of rain showers. Highs level off around 74. Chance for storms tomorrow night. Lows around 57. Cloudy skies. From the Weatherology Weather Lab, I'm meteorologist Jennifer Wojcicki on B94. Right now, 70.
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0: Chuck with you here. Today's best music, B94. Don't forget, wake up with us tomorrow morning. It's always great to hang out with Joey and Lauren. Not only are they playing your favorite music, but also telling some great stories, and they want to hear from you as well. 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

0: My Facebook friend of the day today is Chris Kaufman, and Chris, she shares this: you are someone's reason to smile, and you're also probably someone's reason to drink heavily. I mean, you're all over the place. It does seem to be true, right? There are certain people in your life where you just kind of are able to pick them up, but then other people find you to be a bit of a disappointment. It's kind of hard to manipulate that. It's kind of hard to navigate that. It's just a fact of life. Chris Kaufman, my Facebook friend of the day today. She found me on Facebook at DJ Chuck D. Thanks for sharing that, girl.
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15: 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The 130-mile ride will start at 168 Center Street. 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All proceeds will be donated to the Allegheny Veterans Center in Clarendon.
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3: Here's your B94 forecast. Chance of rain showers tonight, otherwise partly cloudy skies. Lows level off around 51. Sunshine mixed with clouds at times. Tomorrow, slight chance of rain showers. Highs level off around 74. Chance for storms. Tomorrow night, lows around 57, cloudy skies. From the Weatherology Weather Lab, I'm meteorologist Jennifer Wojcicki on B94. Right now, 70.
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We've been certified as the number one hit music station and the winner of this year's All Your Favorite Songs Award. Here, have another. This is B94.

0: Okay, well, this guy is a bit of a knucklehead. This dude went into a Walmart recently, was trying to steal some stuff. He took some Play-Doh and he shaped it over the anti-theft devices so that he could steal the merchandise without the alarms going off. Well, that didn't work. The Play-Doh didn't stick, so Jackson just took off. So because he used the Play-Doh, though, guess what the Play-Doh had on it? That's right, his fingerprints were all over the Play-Doh. So a good lesson to learn, Play-Doh is horrible if you're trying to use it to steal something. However, if you are working for the CSI guys, yeah, oh, it's perfect for busting criminals.
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0: Well, I certainly do hope you have a fantastic rest of your night. 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